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I'd like to dedicate this to my father, Francis L. It's a song the girls in the band wrote, Lisa and Wendy.

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1: I can't believe how boring this is. Why did we come here?
2: I don't want to shoot the fat guy on the piano.

0: And thank you for that exciting number. It was most stimulating. And now the Copacabana of Miami once again welcomes the ambassador. We're hoping you're having a wonderful time. And now to continue this exciting evening, Miami Sound Machine.
1: Us?
2: Yeah, I told him you would. You've lost it.
1: No.
2: Come on. He's going to love it. Come on.
1: This is not the right place.
2: Sure it is. Come on. They'll love it. Come on. Come on.

Die Star. Hol dich

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Oh.

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0: Here is an urgent newsflash. Drivers in the region of the M40 should beware a stranger wearing dark glasses, a fawn raincoat, and carrying a battered suitcase. A killer who has savagely hacked to death three people, who each in turn stopped to give him a lift. They were a chief accountant, a Morris dancer, and a nun from Our Lady of the Sorrows convent. The stranger has been known to masquerade as a priest wearing high-heeled shoes. Drivers are warned not to stop under any circumstances.
1: Oh, John. Here, come. Here. What do you think is...

0: I smell you. Did you?
1: You don't have any weapons in there, do you?
0: Why, what do you need?
2: Where are you from?
1: Yes, where are you from?
0: I'm glad you asked me twice. You see, I'm a bilingual. I'm a bilingual illiterate. I can't read in two languages. I've just been fishing with Salvador Dali.
3: He used a dotted line. Caught every other fish. Then we played poker with tarot cards. I got a full house.
0: Four people died. One of them was a nun.
1: You're very full of yourself, aren't you?
0: Yeah. Some people do call me conceited. I can't think why. I'm just tired. I've been up all night trying to round off the infinite. I'm Lucifer before the day doth go.
2: Don't we know you?
0: I don't know. I used to be blind. Then I started eating carrots. I still can't see during the day.
1: Do you want a drink?
0: The segment is very nice. Now I'll get the waiter. I love the radio. I had a girlfriend once who used to sing on the radio. Every time she walked under a bridge, she couldn't hear a thing. Oh, she was a beautiful girl, very beautiful. When I first met her, she just been to a psychoanalyst. Yes, it didn't do her any good, she said. I asked her why. She said, I'm an infomaniac, you see. And I only get turned on by Jewish cowboys. I'm so sorry, I said. Let me introduce myself. My name is Bucky Goldstein.

0: It should make me feel better. 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
1: Sechziger, Siebziger, Achtziger, Oldie Star.

0: I drive.
1: Yeah? How about you?
2: Me?
1: Yeah.
2: Well, what about you?
0: What? Hey, I
1: was. That's what I thought.
0: Come on, guys. It's just a car. Could be a major piece of machinery. You know that? Now look at this. But this car could be systematic. Hydromatic. Ultramatic. 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
1: You know what it is? Yeah. That's a pretty hard way to get into it all. It's teardrops, artificially produced tears on my pillow.
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1: 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How about you?
2: Me?
1: Yeah.
2: Well, what about you?
0: What? Hey, I
1: work. That's what I thought.
0: Come on, guys. Look. If this car could be a major piece of machinery, do you know that? 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Well, I could be greased lightning.

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My friends, I'll tell you one thing for sure. 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

0: process for you.
1: Really? 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We're back. I told you we'd be back, right?
2: Wow, what a stereo.
3: No, that's not a stereo.
2: What is it?
3: It's what it is.
1: Now, I know it's been a few years. I know it's been a few years. But Hollywood finally caught. That's it. Your favorite group is in the movie business.
3: What's going on in there?
2: Music.
4: What kind of music?
2: 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Rock and roll.
4: Huey? Look, this is a place. I've got to get in there.
1: They're expecting me.
4: Keep an eye on my machine. Don't touch anything. I'll be right back.
1: I know it's a good song. And, I mean, it's got to be a good movie. They even got jackets. Gonzo, show me jackets. Check this out. For real. Here it is, the moment you've been waiting for. From the big smash hit movie, our latest single, The Power of Love.